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4: From the My Bash area, here's your forecast. For tonight, it'll be mostly clear, then becoming partly cloudy with lows in the upper 50s. For Tuesday, it'll be mostly sunny, then becoming partly cloudy with highs in the upper 80s and southeast winds around 5 miles an hour. And for Tuesday night, it'll be partly cloudy with lows in the upper 60s and south winds 5 to 10 miles an hour, gusting to 20. That's your My Bash Area forecast. I'm Troy Alcorn.
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2: From the My Bash area, here's your forecast. For tonight, it'll be mostly clear, then becoming partly cloudy with lows in the upper 50s. For Tuesday, it'll be mostly sunny, then becoming partly cloudy with highs in the upper 80s and southeast winds around 5 miles an hour. And for Tuesday night, it'll be partly cloudy with lows in the upper 60s and south winds 5 to 10 miles an hour, gusting to 20. That's your My Bash Area forecast. I'm Troy Alcorn.
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4: From the My Bash area, here's your forecast. For tonight, it'll be mostly clear, then becoming partly cloudy with lows in the upper 50s. For Tuesday, it'll be mostly sunny, then becoming partly cloudy with highs in the upper 80s and southeast winds around 5 miles an hour. And for Tuesday night, it'll be partly cloudy with lows in the upper 60s and south winds 5 to 10 miles an hour, gusting to 20. That's your My Bash area forecast. I'm Troy Alcorn.
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4: From the Maybash area, here's your forecast. For tonight, it'll be mostly clear, then becoming partly cloudy with lows in the upper 50s. For Tuesday, it'll be mostly sunny, then becoming partly cloudy with highs in the upper 80s and southeast winds around 5 miles an hour. And for Tuesday night, it'll be partly cloudy with lows in the upper 60s and south winds 5 to 10 miles an hour, gusting to 20. That's your Maybash area forecast. I'm Troy Alcorn.
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4: From the My Bash area, here's your forecast. For tonight, it'll be mostly clear, then becoming partly cloudy with lows in the upper 50s. For Tuesday, it'll be mostly sunny, then becoming partly cloudy with highs in the upper 80s and southeast winds around 5 miles an hour. And for Tuesday night, it'll be partly cloudy with lows in the upper 60s and south winds 5 to 10 miles an hour, gusting to 20. That's your My Bash area forecast. I'm Troy Alcorn.
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The kids was ready to roll. Greasy Dick Cheney down south of us. Lost all.

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wonder how far off I sat and wondered. Started humming a song from 1962. Ain't it funny how the night moves when you just don't seem to have as much to lose. 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
2: From the My Bash area, here's your forecast. For tonight, it'll be mostly clear, then becoming partly cloudy with lows in the upper 50s. For Tuesday, it'll be mostly sunny, then becoming partly cloudy with highs in the upper 80s and southeast winds around 5 miles an hour. And for Tuesday night, it'll be partly cloudy with lows in the upper 60s and south winds 5 to 10 miles an hour, gusting to 20. That's your My Bash area forecast. I'm Troy Alcorn.
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2: From the Wabash area, here's your forecast. For tonight, it'll be mostly clear, then becoming partly cloudy with lows in the upper 50s. For Tuesday, it'll be mostly sunny, then becoming partly cloudy with highs in the upper 80s and southeast winds around 5 miles an hour. And for Tuesday night, it'll be partly cloudy with lows in the upper 60s and south winds 5 to 10 miles an hour, gusting to 20. That's your Wabash area forecast. I'm Troy Alcorn.
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2: From the Mibash area, here's your forecast. For the rest of the morning, you can expect mostly sunny skies. Then it will become partially cloudy with highs in the upper 80s. Winds out of the southeast 5 miles per hour. Tuesday night, our skies will become partially cloudy with lows in the upper 60s. And looking at Wednesday, we'll have partially cloudy skies with a fair chance of showers and thunderstorms in the afternoon. Our highs are going to be in the upper 80s. We could have heat index values in the mid-90s. That's your Mibash area forecast. I'm Keith Maloney.
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3: From the Mibash area, here's your forecast. For the rest of the morning, you can expect mostly sunny skies. Then it will become partially cloudy with highs in the upper 80s. Winds out of the southeast 5 miles per hour. Tuesday night, our skies will become partially cloudy with lows in the upper 60s. And looking at Wednesday, we'll have partially cloudy skies with a fair chance of showers and thunderstorms in the afternoon. Our highs are going to be in the upper 80s. We could have heat index values in the mid-90s. That's your Mibash area forecast. I'm Keith Maloney.
4: Right now, it's 64.
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2: From the My Bash area, here's your forecast. For the rest of the morning, you can expect mostly sunny skies. Then it will become partially cloudy with highs in the upper 80s. Winds out of the southeast 5 miles per hour. Tuesday night, our skies will become partially cloudy with lows in the upper 60s. And looking at Wednesday, we'll have partially cloudy skies with a fair chance of showers and thunderstorms in the afternoon. Our highs are going to be in the upper 80s. We could have heat index values in the mid-90s. That's your My Bash area forecast. I'm Keith Maloney.
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3: From the My Bash area, here's your forecast. For the rest of the morning, you can expect mostly sunny skies. Then it will become partially cloudy with highs in the upper 80s. Winds out of the southeast 5 miles per hour. Tuesday night, our skies will become partially cloudy with lows in the upper 60s. And looking at Wednesday, we'll have partially cloudy skies with a fair chance of showers and thunderstorms in the afternoon. Our highs are going to be in the upper 80s. We could have heat index values in the mid-90s. That's your My Bash area forecast. I'm Keith Maloney.
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2: From the My Bash area, here's your forecast. For the rest of the morning, you can expect mostly sunny skies. Then it will become partially cloudy with highs in the upper 80s. Winds out of the southeast 5 miles per hour. Tuesday night, our skies will become partially cloudy with lows in the upper 60s. And looking at Wednesday, we'll have partially cloudy skies with a fair chance of showers and thunderstorms in the afternoon. Our highs are going to be in the upper 80s. We could have heat index values in the mid-90s. That's your My Bash area forecast. I'm Keith Maloney.
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2: From the Minbash area, here's your forecast. For the rest of the morning, you can expect mostly sunny skies. Then it will become partially cloudy with highs in the upper 80s. Winds out of the southeast 5 miles per hour. Tuesday night, our skies will become partially cloudy with lows in the upper 60s. And looking at Wednesday, we'll have partially cloudy skies with a fair chance of showers and thunderstorms in the afternoon. Our highs are going to be in the upper 80s. We could have heat index values in the mid-90s. That's your Minbash area forecast. I'm Keith Maloney.
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3: From the My Bash area, here's your forecast. For the rest of the morning, you can expect mostly sunny skies. Then it will become partially cloudy with highs in the upper 80s. Winds out of the southeast 5 miles per hour. Tuesday night, our skies will become partially cloudy with lows in the upper 60s. And looking at Wednesday, we'll have partially cloudy skies with a fair chance of showers and thunderstorms in the afternoon. Our highs are going to be in the upper 80s. We could have heat index values in the mid-90s. That's your My Bash area forecast. I'm Keith Maloney.
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5: From the My Bash area, here's your forecast. For the rest of the morning, you can expect mostly sunny skies. Then it will become partially cloudy with highs in the upper 80s. Winds out of the southeast 5 miles per hour. Tuesday night, our skies will become partially cloudy with lows in the upper 60s. And looking at Wednesday, we'll have partially cloudy skies with a fair chance of showers and thunderstorms in the afternoon. Our highs are going to be in the upper 80s. We could have heat index values in the mid-90s. That's your My Bash area forecast. I'm Keith Maloney.
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2: From the Mibash area, here's your forecast. For the rest of the morning, you can expect mostly sunny skies. Then it will become partially cloudy with highs in the upper 80s. Winds out of the southeast 5 miles per hour. Tuesday night, our skies will become partially cloudy with lows in the upper 60s. And looking at Wednesday, we'll have partially cloudy skies with a fair chance of showers and thunderstorms in the afternoon. Our highs are going to be in the upper 80s. We could have heat index values in the mid-90s. That's your Mibash area forecast. I'm Keith Maloney.
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4: From the My Bash area, here's your forecast. For the rest of the morning, you can expect mostly sunny skies. Then it will become partially cloudy with highs in the upper 80s. Winds out of the southeast 5 miles per hour. Tuesday night, our skies will become partially cloudy with lows in the upper 60s. And looking at Wednesday, we'll have partially cloudy skies with a fair chance of showers and thunderstorms in the afternoon. Our highs are going to be in the upper 80s. We could have heat index values in the mid-90s. That's your My Bash area forecast. I'm Keith Maloney.
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2: From the My Bash area, here's your forecast. For the rest of the morning, you can expect mostly sunny skies. Then it will become partially cloudy with highs in the upper 80s. Winds out of the southeast 5 miles per hour. Tuesday night, our skies will become partially cloudy with lows in the upper 60s. And looking at Wednesday, we'll have partially cloudy skies with a fair chance of showers and thunderstorms in the afternoon. Our highs are going to be in the upper 80s.

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3: From the Mybash area, here's your forecast. For the rest of the morning, you can expect mostly sunny skies. Then it will become partially cloudy with highs in the upper 80s. Winds out of the southeast 5 miles per hour. Tuesday night, our skies will become partially cloudy with lows in the upper 60s. And looking at Wednesday, we'll have partially cloudy skies with a fair chance of showers and thunderstorms in the afternoon. Our highs are going to be in the upper 80s. We could have heat index values in the mid-90s. That's your Mybash area forecast. I'm Keith Maloney.
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2: 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You can also find the full details of this story by visiting yournewslocal.com. The Board of Directors of Ole Olson Memorial Theater is working with Caldwell Monument and Mason Chris Brooks to make engraved bricks to build up the gardens and entryways to the historic Peru Depot. All who walk through stop to take the time to read the engravings, most of families or loved ones with a connection to Ole Olson Memorial Theater. They are offering the bricks for sale this coming season to be engraved by Caldwell and installed by Brooks now before the winter season hits. Adding more bricks gives members and supporters the opportunity to add their names to the already existing over 100 on the grounds. Bricks can be engraved up to three lines of 15 characters each. 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You can find the full details of this story by visiting yournewslocal.com.
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4: From the Mibash area, here's your forecast. For this morning, a clear sky, sun mixed with clouds today with temperatures in the upper 80s. We'll have a partly cloudy night tonight, lows in the upper 60s. Time to clouds and sunshine and humid for Wednesday. We'll see scattered showers and thunderstorms developing in the afternoon, highs in the upper 80s. For Thursday, a mostly cloudy day with a few showers and thunderstorms around and temperatures right around 80 degrees. That's your Mibash area forecast. I'm meteorologist Jim Rinaldi.
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0: Your home for classic rock, 101.9 Rock. So tell me why. It's Brett Michaels and Poison. Welcome to a Tuesday morning that feels, well, it feels like a Monday because, well, it's kind of the start of a work week. The good news is it's not Monday. And as always, the second best thing of the three-day weekend is the only four-day work week that follows. So you know what? I hope you had a wonderful Labor Day weekend. Kind of the unofficial end of summer, although we still have a few weeks left of summer technically, but temperature-wise, still going to stay pretty warm, although there's a couple of days this week that might be a little not so summer-like. We'll talk about that in your forecast coming up, but Labor Day, I hope it is indeed was a wonderful weekend. Spend some time with family and friends. Hopefully you did a little grilling, maybe you did a little road tripping this weekend, maybe spend some time at the lake, and man, it is... It flew by, didn't it? I feel like it was literally just Memorial Day and we were kicking off the summer, and yet here we are on Tuesday, September 8th already. It's nuts. Cinderella, grab me a cup of coffee and shake me next on 101.9 Rocks.
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0: when it's love on your home for classic rock. 101.9 Rocks. Cup of coffee here on a very good Tuesday morning that feels very much like a Monday, but the best news is it's not. It's day number one of a four-day work week, and well, as we talked about a couple of minutes ago, the unofficial end of summer is there. The weather is not necessarily unofficially done with summer. It's going to stay warm for a couple days. Middle 80s. Now, we're looking at Thursday and Friday. Friday night for high school football. Week four. Yes, I said week four already. Man, it flies by too. Looking pretty good. We're going to be in the middle 70s on Thursday. The upper 70s on Friday. But, I mean, we're getting to that point now where things are starting to cool off a little bit more. You know, that sun's going down earlier and earlier every week. And Friday night, our low is going to get us back down into the 50s. Thursday night, this is entirely too close to the 40s. But Thursday night, our lows are going to dip down to about 51. So, yeah, fall is definitely on the way. And so is your forecast with the Allman Brothers Band next as we caffeine up on a Tuesday on 101.9 Rocks.
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2: From the MyBash area, here's your forecast. For this morning, a clear sky, sun mixed with clouds today with temperatures in the upper 80s. We'll have a partly cloudy night tonight, lows in the upper 60s. Time to clouds and sunshine and humid for Wednesday. We'll see scattered showers and thunderstorms developing in the afternoon, highs in the upper 80s. For Thursday, a mostly cloudy day with a few showers and thunderstorms around and temperatures right around 80 degrees. That's your MyBash area forecast. I'm meteorologist Jim Rinaldi.
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0: Your home for classic rock, 101.9 Rocks. The color is stone blue. That is Foghat. I have been following this PBR story now for a couple of weeks. If you're not as sure of the story, if you've not heard it yet, in back-to-back swipes a few weeks ago, Brewski thieves stole more than 1,500 cases of Pabst Blue Ribbon beer and non-alcoholic Old Milwaukee beer. I'm surprised they didn't bring the Old Milwaukee beer back, but they snagged a total of approximately 34,000 cans worth about 70 grand, and they did that from a warehouse. Now, one shipment of beer vanished en route to Arizona, and another was picked up by a group that forged documents to pose as a subcontracting company, according to local police. Now, I've got a couple of friends of mine, one in particular in Huntington, that like anytime I read this story, I think of Eric, but he's a big PBR fan. But yeah, Pabst Blue Ribbon is going to use this as a big old marketing tool. Yep, they are. The lager maker is spinning the theft of its cargo into a marketing campaign, offering up to $20,000 as a reward for information that will help track down a frat house's worth of beer that got snatched. So there you go. So a chance to get 20 grand. And they're going to use it. You knew this was going to happen. I mean, it's just a prime marketing ploy. Just a great marketing thing. So there you go. PBR trying to track down all that beer that was stolen. And if you know, you get 20 grand. Let's put it that way. Def Leppard, Billy's Got a Gun as we get closer to 7 next on 101.9 Rocks.
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2: 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You can also find the full details of this story by visiting yournewslocal.com. The Board of Directors of Ole Olson Memorial Theater is working with Caldwell Monument and Mason Chris Brooks to make engraved bricks to build up the gardens and entryways to the historic Peru Depot. All who walk through stop to take the time to read the engravings, most of families or loved ones with a connection to Ole Olson Memorial Theater. They are offering the bricks for sale this coming season to be engraved by Caldwell and installed by Brooks now before the winter season hits. Adding more bricks gives members and supporters the opportunity to add their names to the already existing over 100 on the grounds. Bricks can be engraved up to three lines of 15 characters each. 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If you are interested in purchasing a brick, please contact Ole Olson Board Secretary Lynn Weil at secretary@oleolson.org or leave a message at 765-472-3680. 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You can find the full details of this story by visiting yournewslocal.com.
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4: From the My Bash area, here's your forecast. For this morning, a clear sky, sun mixed with clouds today with temperatures in the upper 80s. We'll have a partly cloudy night tonight, lows in the upper 60s. Time to clouds and sunshine and humid for Wednesday. We'll see scattered showers and thunderstorms developing in the afternoon, highs in the upper 80s. For Thursday, a mostly cloudy day with a few showers and thunderstorms around and temperatures right around 80 degrees. That's your My Bash area forecast. I'm meteorologist Jim Rinaldi.
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0: Feel free to walk this way on your home for classic rock, 101.9 Rocks. It's Aerosmith, it's Rush, it is Judas Priest kicking things off after the top of the hour and a very good Tuesday morning that feels a whole lot like a Monday. We've got a brand new show on the weekends. I'm already thinking about the weekend. You know why? Because it's only like 4 days away. Already thinking about the weekend. Saturday at 1 and Sunday nights at 7 following the VVH. We're going to give you a brand new show that's called The Year That Rocked. It is brought to you by American Auto Glass in Peru. We're going to highlight a year in classic rock history and play an hour of hits from that year. Brand new show, again, twice on the weekend, Saturday at 1, Sunday night at 7. Again, both times after the Vinyl Hour hosted by the lovely Kara D. It is The Year That Rocked, brought to you by American Auto Glass right here in Peru at 101.9 Rocks.
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0: Your home for classic rock, 101.9 Rocks, and a little holy water with your cup of coffee this morning. It is Bad Company. Just about your bottom of the hour. Get ready for that forecast. A couple of hot days today, tomorrow, Thursday, Friday. Not so hot. Yeah, as I mentioned last hour, if you didn't hear the forecast yet, Thursday, man, it's going to get down to like 51. It's going to be chilly. Saturday is going to be great for high school football. It's a pretty good looking forecast for a 4-day work week. Again, if you're going to be working outside today and tomorrow, you know, you might want to Gatorade up a little bit. It's going to be a little toasty. Weather and Mac, and I'm over my head. It's coming up on 101.9 Rocks.
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3: From the Maybash area, here's your forecast. For this morning, a clear sky, sun mixed with clouds today with temperatures in the upper 80s. We'll have a partly cloudy night tonight, lows in the upper 60s. Time to clouds and sunshine and humid for Wednesday. We'll see scattered showers and thunderstorms developing in the afternoon, highs in the upper 80s. For Thursday, a mostly cloudy day with a few showers and thunderstorms around and temperatures right around 80 degrees. That's your Maybash area forecast. I'm meteorologist Jim Rinaldi.
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0: 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Go ahead and roll me away. It's Bob Seger and the Silver Bullet Band. When you close your eyes, do you dream about me? Jack Blades, Night Ranger. Squeeze it on that quest before that. Well, I love this story. I'm not a big political guy. I'm not a big into politics by any means, but I came across this story and thought this was pretty cool. To break a tie in a town council election out in Arizona, there are two candidates that drew from a deck of cards. Yes, they were tied. Even after a recount, they were tied. So they agreed to draw from a deck of cards while the council seat would be going to the person who pulled the highest card. How about that? Maybe we should do all elections like that. Maybe we should just not vote and elect two people, just pull cards. That seems like a really cool thing to do. Basically, what it means is we're deciding elections in the same way that Monica and Rachel lost their apartment to Chandler and Joey. Remember that back on Friends? Kind of the same way. I kind of like it. Maybe we should make more and more decisions like that around the offices like that by drawing decks of cards. Whoever has the highest number gets the W. Couple of minutes away from the official start of office part of work day number one on a Tuesday. Sabbath next on 101.9 Rocks.
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3: Hello, this is Donna, and it's time for the Rowan Covered Bridge Festival. 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The parade is Saturday with a theme representing our country's 250th birthday. Happy birthday, America! 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Our entertainment starts on Thursday evening at 6:30 with nationally known Christian singer Michael Wayne Smith. The Bulldogs Band will be at center stage at 7:30. A reminder, the Garden Tractor Pool has been moved back to Thursday at 7. We have two other fantastic bands, the Sunglasses at Night Band on Friday and Time Travelers Band on Saturday, both starting at 7:30. The Children's Market is back on Saturday, 8 to noon. Tours of the Stockdale Mill start at noon, and you won't want to miss our big parade at 2. Saturday evening, the Modified Tractor and Truck Pull at 7. So come to Rowan and have some fun in a small town with a big festival.
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2: 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You can also find the full details of this story by visiting yournewslocal.com. The Board of Directors of Ole Olson Memorial Theater is working with Caldwell Monument and Mason Chris Brooks to make engraved bricks to build up the gardens and entryways to the historic Peru Depot. All who walk through stop to take the time to read the engravings, most of families or loved ones with a connection to Ole Olson Memorial Theater. They are offering the bricks for sale this coming season to be engraved by Caldwell and installed by Brooks now before the winter season hits. 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Bricks can be engraved up to three lines of 15 characters each. Cost for engraving and installation is $55 each. If you are interested in purchasing a brick, please contact Ole Olson Board Secretary Lynn Weil at secretary@oleolson.org or leave a message at 765-472-3680. 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You can find the full details of this story by visiting yournewslocal.com.
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4: From the Mibash area, here's your forecast. For this morning, a clear sky, sun mixed with clouds today with temperatures in the upper 80s. We'll have a partly cloudy night tonight, lows in the upper 60s. Time to clouds and sunshine and humid for Wednesday. We'll see scattered showers and thunderstorms developing in the afternoon, highs in the upper 80s. For Thursday, a mostly cloudy day with a few showers and thunderstorms around and temperatures right around 80 degrees. That's your Mibash area forecast. I'm meteorologist Jim Rinaldi.
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0: your home for classic rock, 101.9 Rocks and Honeymoon Suite. Go ahead and feel it again. And it's After 8. Here we go on a Tuesday morning. And yes, it still feels like a Monday. I welcome you to the office part of work day number one this week of only four. That makes it go a little bit easier, doesn't it? We caffeine up and rock on because it is just what I needed. Rick Ocasek and the Cars are coming up on 101.9 Rocks.
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0: Your home for classic rock, 101.9 Rocks. It is all about tonight. It's Ozzy Osbourne. Leopard before that, going way back, doing a little bit of that early morning rock love thing on a Tuesday morning, and we're bringing on the heartbreak. Weather's looking pretty good as we get closer to Friday night. You know what Friday night is, believe it or not, week number 4. We're almost halfway there. We're almost halfway through the season. We'll be there next week. Another action-packed Friday night under the lights and a slew of games on the air and online because, as you know, there's not a single station in the entire Hoosier State that covers high school sports like the MyBash Sports Network. Again, on the air and online, Friday Night Lights right here on the MyBash Sports Network. And that forecast for Friday night, as of now, knock on wood, looking really good.
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0: with a few showers and thunderstorms around and temperatures right around 80 degrees. That's your MyBash area forecast. I'm meteorologist Jim Renald.
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0: flight via exception charge from the United States. Now you sound up at your residence. I wonder why you hung up. 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
2: 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Pink Floyd squeezed in a request from the Money Man from the website at 101.9.rocks. Doing a little shaking. Let's celebrate some days today. This day after Labor Day, it is National Another Look Unlimited Day. Yep, National Another Look Unlimited Day. I never heard of this. Apparently, it's supposed to be an idea for fall cleaning. Yes. The World Ampersand Day. Do you know what this is? Some people don't know what this is. You know when you're typing and instead of typing and you use that, you know, the key on your keyboard that's the and, that has a name. It's an ampersand. Yes. People use it all the time. You can try to write it, but it's hard to make. You type it all the time when you don't want to type and. It's that day. Just start hitting it on your computer right now. It is also National Ants on a Log Day. That's a snack food, by the way. It's not really ants on a log. And finally, if you are a big fan of Star Trek, live long and prosper today. It is National Star Trek Day.
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2: From the Mibash area, here's your forecast. For this morning, a clear sky, sun mixed with clouds today with temperatures in the upper 80s. We'll have a partly cloudy night tonight, lows in the upper 60s. Time to clouds and sunshine and humid for Wednesday. We'll see scattered showers and thunderstorms developing in the afternoon, highs in the upper 80s. For Thursday, a mostly cloudy day with a few showers and thunderstorms around and temperatures right around 80 degrees. That's your Mibash area forecast. I'm meteorologist Jim Rinaldi.
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0: 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XYZ, April Wine, and all about those women kicking things off after your top of the hour forecast from Foreigner. Getting ready for another show. This one's coming up in 11 days. 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

0: Your home for classic rock, 101.9 Rocks, and those Outside Woman Blues. That is Cream. Well, you know, the Cubs have not exactly been lighting things up lately. They're just kind of hanging around there like 17, 18, 19 games above 500. Not getting any better, not getting any worse, but did not look very good yesterday in that loss to the Brewers. These are games the Cubs, well, they need to win. They need to win these games. Tonight, Cubs of the Brewers, 7:05 pregame show, first pitch, 7:40 tonight. Cubs of the Brewhaws right here on the My Bash Sports Network tonight.
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2: From the My Bash area, here's your forecast. For this morning, a clear sky, sun mixed with clouds today with temperatures in the upper 80s. We'll have a partly cloudy night tonight, lows in the upper 60s. Time to clouds and sunshine and humid for Wednesday. We'll see scattered showers and thunderstorms developing in the afternoon, highs in the upper 80s. For Thursday, a mostly cloudy day with a few showers and thunderstorms around and temperatures right around 80 degrees. That's your My Bash area forecast. I'm meteorologist Jim Renald.
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0: 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Motorhead. Oh, a little Motorhead on your Tuesday. This still probably feels a whole lot like a Monday morning. Just about time for me to make my way out the door. I hope you have a great Tuesday as you continue to recover from a hopefully what was a great Labor Day weekend. 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Hearts coming up on 101.9 Rocks.
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2: From the Mibash area, here's your forecast. For this afternoon, we'll have some clouds, mostly sunny skies. We'll stay dry with a high in the upper 80s. Tonight, partly cloudy skies in the evening, becoming mostly clear after midnight. Overnight, low around 70. Wednesday, partly cloudy skies, chance of showers and thunderstorms in the afternoon, humid with a high in the upper 80s. Heat index values in the mid-90s. Wednesday night, partly cloudy in the evening, becoming mostly cloudy, chance of thunderstorms. Overnight, low in the mid-60s. That's your Mibash area forecast. I'm Chris Keith.
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3: 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A reminder, the Garden Tractor Pool has been moved back to Thursday at 7. We have two other fantastic bands, the Sunglasses at Night Band on Friday and Time Travelers Band on Saturday, both starting at 7:30. 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
3: From the Mybash area, here's your forecast. For this afternoon, we'll have some clouds, mostly sunny skies. We'll stay dry with a high in the upper 80s. Tonight, partly cloudy skies in the evening, becoming mostly clear after midnight. Overnight, low around 70. Wednesday, partly cloudy skies, chance of showers and thunderstorms in the afternoon, humid with a high in the upper 80s. Heat index values in the mid-90s. Wednesday night, partly cloudy in the evening, becoming mostly cloudy, chance of thunderstorms. Overnight, low in the mid-60s. That's your Mybash area forecast. I'm Chris Keith.
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It was today back in 1990, actually, when that song Blaze of Glory went to number one on the U.S. singles chart there for Bon Jovi. The track appeared in the motion picture Young Guns 2, for which it was originally recorded. Let's get back to more of your requests right here on 101.9 Rocks.

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2: From the Mibash area, here's your forecast. For this afternoon, we'll have some clouds, mostly sunny skies. We'll stay dry with a high in the upper 80s. Tonight, partly cloudy skies in the evening, becoming mostly clear after midnight. Overnight, low around 70. Wednesday, partly cloudy skies, chance of showers and thunderstorms in the afternoon, humid with a high in the upper 80s. Heat index values in the mid-90s. Wednesday night, partly cloudy in the evening, becoming mostly cloudy, chance of thunderstorms. Overnight, low in the mid-60s. That's your Mibash area forecast. I'm Chris Keith.
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4: From the Wabash area, here's your forecast. For this afternoon, we'll have some clouds, mostly sunny skies. We'll stay dry with a high in the upper 80s. Tonight, partly cloudy skies in the evening, becoming mostly clear after midnight. Overnight, low around 70. Wednesday, partly cloudy skies, chance of showers and thunderstorms in the afternoon, humid with a high in the upper 80s. Heat index values in the mid-90s. Wednesday night, partly cloudy in the evening, becoming mostly cloudy, chance of thunderstorms. Overnight, low in the mid-60s. That's your Wabash area forecast. I'm Chris Keith.
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2: 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You can also find the full details of this story by visiting yournewslocal.com. The Board of Directors of Ole Olson Memorial Theater is working with Caldwell Monument and Mason Chris Brooks to make engraved bricks to build up the gardens and entryways to the historic Peru Depot. All who walk through stop to take the time to read the engravings, most of families or loved ones with a connection to Ole Olson Memorial Theater. They are offering the bricks for sale this coming season to be engraved by Caldwell and installed by Brooks now before the winter season hits. Adding more bricks gives members and supporters the opportunity to add their names to the already existing over 100 on the grounds. Bricks can be engraved up to three lines of 15 characters each. 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
5: From the Mibash area, here's your forecast. For this afternoon, we'll have some clouds, mostly sunny skies. We'll stay dry with a high in the upper 80s. Tonight, partly cloudy skies in the evening, becoming mostly clear after midnight. Overnight, low around 70. Wednesday, partly cloudy skies, chance of showers and thunderstorms in the afternoon, humid with a high in the upper 80s. Heat index values in the mid-90s. Wednesday night, partly cloudy in the evening, becoming mostly cloudy, chance of thunderstorms. Overnight, low in the mid-60s. That's your Mibash area forecast. I'm Chris Keith.
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3: From the My Bash area, here's your forecast. For this afternoon, we'll have some clouds, mostly sunny skies. We'll stay dry with a high in the upper 80s. Tonight, partly cloudy skies in the evening, becoming mostly clear after midnight. Overnight, low around 70. Wednesday, partly cloudy skies, chance of showers and thunderstorms in the afternoon, humid with a high in the upper 80s. Heat index values in the mid-90s. Wednesday night, partly cloudy in the evening, becoming mostly cloudy, chance of thunderstorms. Overnight, low in the mid-60s. That's your My Bash area forecast. I'm Chris Keith.
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0: 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Floyd & Associates has got it covered. 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

Your night takes its time. About to check outside the games. 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
2: From the Mibash area, here's your forecast. For this afternoon, we'll have some clouds, mostly sunny skies. We'll stay dry with a high in the upper 80s. Tonight, partly cloudy skies in the evening, becoming mostly clear after midnight. Overnight, low around 70. Wednesday, partly cloudy skies, chance of showers and thunderstorms in the afternoon, humid with a high in the upper 80s. Heat index values in the mid-90s. Wednesday night, partly cloudy in the evening, becoming mostly cloudy, chance of thunderstorms. Overnight, low in the mid-60s. That's your Mibash area forecast. I'm Chris Keith.
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2: From the My Bash area, here's your forecast. For this afternoon, we'll have some clouds, mostly sunny skies. We'll stay dry with a high in the upper 80s. Tonight, partly cloudy skies in the evening, becoming mostly clear after midnight. Overnight, low around 70. Wednesday, partly cloudy skies, chance of showers and thunderstorms in the afternoon, humid with a high in the upper 80s. Heat index values in the mid-90s. Wednesday night, partly cloudy in the evening, becoming mostly cloudy, chance of thunderstorms. Overnight, low in the mid-60s. That's your My Bash area forecast. I'm Chris Keith.
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Awesome, you guys. Hey, keep jamming out with us. More of your favorite classic rock. We've got it lined up on the way for you. Stay cool out there. Enjoy the sunshine. We had such a beautiful weekend for Labor Day weekend. So very nice. Hopefully you all enjoyed it. And we'll push through this work week together. It's already Tuesday. So this is great. We're already into it. So we've got Cubs and Brewers action tonight for you. Also some high school volleyball action for you. So we've got that coverage. And enjoy the rest of the day. We'll do it again soon. Have a good one.

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2: From the My Bash area, here's your forecast. This afternoon, we'll have some clouds, mostly sunny skies. We'll stay dry with a high in the upper 80s. Tonight, partly cloudy skies in the evening, becoming mostly clear after midnight. Overnight, low around 70. Wednesday, partly cloudy skies, chance of showers and thunderstorms in the afternoon, humid with a high in the upper 80s. Heat index values in the mid-90s. Wednesday night, partly cloudy in the evening, becoming mostly cloudy, chance of thunderstorms. Overnight, low in the mid-60s. That's your My Bash area forecast. I'm Chris Keith.
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0: 109 Rocks with some Robin Trower as we roll on here in your Tuesday afternoon. Hope you had a great Labor Day weekend. Well, we got a new show that's going to be on the weekends you'll want to check out. Of course, still have the Vinyl Hour brought to you by Big Top Records in Peru. That'll be Saturdays at noon and Sunday night at 6 as always. Then Saturday afternoons at 1 and Sunday nights at 7. Don't miss The Year That Rocked, brought to you by American Auto Glass in Peru. We'll highlight a year in classic rock history and play an hour of hits from that year. So that'd be a lot of fun, so check that out coming up this weekend here at 101.9 Rocks. We'll take a break, come back with some UFO coming up next.
1: Hello, this is Donna, and it's time for the Rowan Covered Bridge Festival. 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The parade is Saturday with a theme representing our country's 250th birthday. Happy birthday, America! And we are so excited that we have kiddie rides this year. 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Our entertainment starts on Thursday evening at 6:30 with nationally known Christian singer Michael Wayne Smith. 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A reminder, the Garden Tractor Pool has been moved back to Thursday at 7. We have two other fantastic bands, the Sunglasses at Night Band on Friday and Time Travelers Band on Saturday, both starting at 7:30. The Children's Market is back on Saturday, 8 to noon. Tours of the Stockdale Mill start at noon, and you won't want to miss our big parade at 2. Saturday evening, the Modified Tractor and Truck Pull at 7. So come to Rowan and have some fun in a small town with a big festival.
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2: From the Mibash area, here's your forecast. As for the evening, we'll have partly cloudy skies, overnight low around 61. For Tuesday, some clouds, mostly sunny skies at high near 88. Tuesday night, partly cloudy skies and a low around 71. Wednesday, chance of showers and thunderstorms, mainly in the afternoon. Partly sunny skies throughout the day with high near 89. Southwest wind as high as 20 miles per hour. Wednesday night, chance of showers and thunderstorms, mostly cloudy and 66. That's your Mibash area forecast. I'm Chris Keith.
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0: 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Got your weather coming up, and we're back with Loverboy next.
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2: From the MyBash area, here's your forecast. As for the evening, we'll have partly cloudy skies, overnight low around 61. For Tuesday, some clouds, mostly sunny skies at high near 88. Tuesday night, partly cloudy skies at a low around 71. Wednesday, chance of showers and thunderstorms, mainly in the afternoon. Partly sunny skies throughout the day with high near 89. Southwest wind as high as 20 miles per hour. Wednesday night, chance of showers and thunderstorms, mostly cloudy at 66. That's your MyBash area forecast. I'm Chris Keith.
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101.9 Rocks, Eagles right there as we cruise along together here on your Tuesday. These weeks, holiday weeks mess me up, man.

0: Well, coming up, we've got more great rock on the way. And some more fun. Feature Dump Girl of the Day coming a little bit later on. But kind of a cool thing that's going on with the TSA. We got that coming up for you here in a little bit. Here at 101.9 Rocks.
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2: From the My Bash area, here's your forecast. As for the evening, we'll have partly cloudy skies, overnight low around 61. For Tuesday, some clouds, mostly sunny skies at high near 88. Tuesday night, partly cloudy skies and a low around 71. Wednesday, chance of showers and thunderstorms, mainly in the afternoon. Partly sunny skies throughout the day with a high near 89. Southwest wind as high as 20 miles per hour. Wednesday night, chance of showers and thunderstorms, mostly cloudy and 66. That's your My Bash area forecast. I'm Chris Keith.
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0: 109 Rocks, AC/DC right there as we motor along together here on your Tuesday afternoon. Well, you know, so now we've cut the cord, right? And now it might be time to reattach it. According to new reports, streaming prices are increasing at a higher rate than cable ever did. Since 2022, streaming prices have jumped more than three times the rate of inflation, which you probably notice is pretty high itself, right? Apple TV launched for $4.99 a month back in 2019. It's tripled since then. Disney Plus launched that same year at $6.99 without ads. It's now $11.99 with ads. Netflix Premium up 125% since 2013. The cheapest tier of Paramount Plus is up 80% over the past 5 years. It now costs $151 a month to have all eight major streaming services without ads or bundle commitments. 4 years ago, it was only $90. Unless you want to be lame, going exclusively back to cable isn't the solution, but streaming cycling might be. That's where you subscribe to one service at a time and alternate, like subscribe to Apple TV until you're caught up on all the shows you want to watch, then drop it and pick up Amazon Prime. Caught up there, you switch to Netflix and so on. It's big with Gen Z, and it's possible that if everybody started doing it, the streamers would realize, you know, we're not made out of money. So I kind of already do that a little bit, but probably should do it a little bit more. I saw that, I started listing out all the streaming services that I have. I'm like, oof. Take out a loan. All right, let's get back into the rock. Take a quick break. Come back with some Led Zeppelin next year at 101.9 Rocks.
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3: From the MyBash area, here's your forecast. As for the evening, we'll have partly cloudy skies, overnight low around 61. For Tuesday, some clouds, mostly sunny skies and high near 88. Tuesday night, partly cloudy skies and a low around 71. Wednesday, chance of showers and thunderstorms, mainly in the afternoon. Partly sunny skies throughout the day with high near 89. Southwest wind as high as 20 miles per hour. Wednesday night, chance of showers and thunderstorms, mostly cloudy and 66. That's your MyBash area forecast. I'm Chris Keith.
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0: 101.9 Rocks with some Danzig there as we get you set to head home here on the Drive at 5 here on your Tuesday afternoon. Well, the TSA is testing out some new stuff that are going to start rolling out. Here pretty soon. We'll tell you about that, what it's going to entail, and where you might be able to see it fairly close by. All right, so check that out, and we'll get you rolling here home with the Drive at 5. We'll kick that off. Crosby, Stills, Nash, and Young next here at 101.9 Rocks.
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2: 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You can read the details of this story by visiting yournewslocal.com. 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
4: From the Mibash area, here's your forecast. As for the evening, we'll have partly cloudy skies, overnight low around 61. For Tuesday, some clouds, mostly sunny skies and high near 88. Tuesday night, partly cloudy skies and a low around 71. Wednesday, chance of showers and thunderstorms, mainly in the afternoon. Partly sunny skies throughout the day with high near 89. Southwest wind as high as 20 miles per hour. Wednesday night, chance of showers and thunderstorms, mostly cloudy and 66. That's your Mibash area forecast. I'm Chris Keith.
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0: with some Black Sabbath. Got your weather on the way. And back with some Queen coming up next.
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2: From the Wabash area, here's your forecast. As for the evening, we'll have partly cloudy skies, overnight low around 61. For Tuesday, some clouds, mostly sunny skies at high near 88. Tuesday night, partly cloudy skies at a low around 71. Wednesday, chance of showers and thunderstorms, mainly in the afternoon. Partly sunny skies throughout the day with high near 89. Southwest wind as high as 20 miles per hour. Wednesday night, chance of showers and thunderstorms, mostly cloudy at 66. That's your Wabash area forecast. I'm Chris Keith.
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0: 101.9 Rocks, doing up there with Scorpions as we roll along here on your Tuesday. Well, if you're a boomer or Gen Xer like me, you may remember way back when non-travelers were allowed to walk with their loved ones to their gate at the airport or wait for them. Feels like a lifetime ago, but it was about 25 years ago until 9/11 happened. Well, those days might be coming back. TSA launched Gateside by TSA PreCheck. It's a pilot program allowing approved non-ticketed visitors to pass through security at 13 U.S. airports. Participating airports include Indianapolis International, John Glenn Columbus International Airport in Columbus, Ohio, Dallas-Fort Worth International, Detroit Metropolitan, Wayne County Airport, Harry Reid International at Las Vegas, Los Angeles International Airport, San Diego International, Salt Lake City International in Utah. Non-ticketed visitors who are approved for the program must still go through screening. They must apply through TSA and receive a gateside pass 1 to 3 days before arriving at the airport. You must also have TSA PreCheck or a known traveler number. Then you go through the PreCheck screening lane with your ID. Now, if you're worried if this is going to make lines longer, they say availability can be restricted during particularly busy periods like around holiday travel. TSA says the program is designed to make airport visits easier for families, especially those with children flying or elderly passengers. They also say it's an exclusive benefit for our most trusted travelers that makes it easier to return to the gate for welcomes and send-offs, meet friends during a layover, and enjoy dining and shopping along the way. The program will roll out to more airports in the coming months. Pretty cool. You want to check it out? TSA.gov has all the details. All right, we're going to take a break. Come back with some Poison coming up next here at 101.9 Rocks.
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2: From the My Bash area, here's your forecast. For tonight, it'll be mostly clear with lows around 70. For Wednesday, you have a 50% chance of showers and thunderstorms. It'll be partly cloudy with highs in the mid-80s. And for Wednesday night, you have a 50% chance of showers and thunderstorms. It'll be partly cloudy with lows in the upper 60s and west winds 5 to 10 miles an hour. That's your My Bash area forecast. I'm Troy Alcorn.
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0: 109 Rocks, doing up there with LA Guns as we hang out a little bit longer here on your Tuesday, which again still feels kind of like a Monday. So Coyote and Chris will try to make it feel like a Wednesday tomorrow morning. You can get up and get going with Chris. Lots of great music and news and all the fun stuff throughout the morning tomorrow here at 109 Rocks. Gonna get you some Alice Cooper, some Van Halen, Billy Squire, and your dumb criminal of the day. It's all coming up here in a bit here at 109 Rocks.
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0: 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Billy Squire got your weather coming up, and Wasp is on the way next.
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2: From the MyBash area, here's your forecast. For tonight, it'll be mostly clear with lows around 70. For Wednesday, you have a 50% chance of showers and thunderstorms. It'll be partly cloudy with highs in the mid-80s. And for Wednesday night, you have a 50% chance of showers and thunderstorms. It'll be partly cloudy with lows in the upper 60s and west winds 5 to 10 miles an hour. That's your MyBash area forecast. I'm Troy Alcorn.
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0: Nine Rocks, one of my favorite Who songs there, Eminence Front. All right, about time for you to get out of here, but before we go, we got to get you the Dumb Criminal of the Day. 53-year-old woman at an In-N-Out restaurant in Southern California named Antoinetta Sanchez started threatening workers with a large baseball-sized wooden stick. Unclear why, one witness says she was angry about an order that was taking too long. Another person described her as a high-level tweaker. Anyway, that's when a 20-year-old college student named Luca Opperman saw the chaos from his car and at the drive-thru window and took action. He jumped through the window like Spider-Man, grabbed a spatula, and confronted the woman. He shouted at her to leave, but she kept threatening the employees, so he pulled off a shoulder drop maneuver to disarm her. Luca is agile. He's a former gymnast, rugby player, and teacher who knows how to now does freestyle trampolining. So what a lucky witness to have on hand, right? No injuries reported. Antoinette booked on suspicion of felony vandalism and brandishing a weapon. There is video from another witness in the drive-thru line. You want to check it out. There's your Dumb Criminal of the Day right there. All right, have a great Tuesday night. We'll see you back here tomorrow here at 101.9 Rocks.
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1: Well, it's a good Tuesday evening as we come to you live tonight from Wabash High School. It is high school volleyball. It's the Makanaqua Braves and the Wabash Apaches right here on 101.9 Rocks. Good evening, everybody. I'm Brad Schaus. We bring in John Hines for tonight's matchup. John, we've got a couple teams here. Wabash comes in 5-8, but more impressively, Makanaqua comes in with a 10-2 record and a senior-laden ball club.
2: Well, this is a team, if you looked at the last three years, actually, you know, they were led by their sophomores and then their juniors and now their seniors. And it's not just this sport, it's basketball as well that we've seen that this is a core group of girls that are very talented. And I was just talking to Ireland Kyle, who I said I think she's got a 6-year of eligibility. But she's only been here 4 years, just played as a freshman.
1: Right.
2: To her dad, and he said, the run's about over here. And I said, yeah, you're about there. But, I mean, this is a good group of Makanaqua volleyball players that we're going to see tonight.
1: Well, on the other hand, you look at this Wabash team, they've got some young contributors.
2: Yeah.
1: You look at them, a couple of freshmen that's really helped them out, Jersey Montgomery and Charlotte Spring. They've kind of helped Zoe Vale, who's a junior. You also got Aviana Osborne on there. So they've got some gals that's got some varsity athletic experience. It's also helping new coach Taylor McFarland.
2: Yeah, and then you look at Aviana Osborne. She played a lot last year, was a setter there. Josie Bacorn had a nice year as a freshman last year as well. And then Zoe Velva Jr., she got a lot of time on the court. Well, what you don't have this year is Briley Boggs coming out of the top of the gym throwing down. She's moved on, and I believe she's playing some college volleyball, if I'm not mistaken, somewhere. But, you know, Coach McFarland, her first year, she's trying to, you know, figure out the program a little bit. I know she's not new to the program by any means. She's been around, but this is a new, you know, something new for her as being the head coach. So she's just trying to get the pieces ready and be ready for sectionals.
1: Well, it's a couple of teams here. It's Wabash in their first Three Rivers Conference matchup here. We talked with both coaches tonight. You know, one interesting fact, talk about it, will be Coach McFarland for Wabash. She's going up against her alma mater tonight. She's a Makanaqua grad, and she talks about that in our pregame interview that we had moments ago. We'll take a timeout. We'll come back. We'll talk with both coaches and get ready for the first volley of tonight's volleyball matchup here in our Crossroads Bank game of the night here in the Action Sports Network at 101.9 Ross.
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1: Back on our Crossroads Bank game of the night in Wabash is the Mequonakwa Braves in a Three Rivers Conference battle. I'm here with Jason Watson, the head coach of the Mequonakwa Braves. 10-2 record, played Caston last. Coach, take me through that.
8: Thursday we had our, I think it was our second conference match against Lewis Cass. We played pretty well. We had really been had a struggle the weekend before with consistency serving, so we did a much better job basically keeping the ball in play, and we were able to get out of there fairly quickly in three sets.
1: Your team, a 10-2 record. Kind of tell me how you feel about that and where they're at. That's pretty good on paper. Who's doing it for you?
8: Yeah, our five seniors really are the core of our team. Delaney Betzner is our setter. Ireland Kyle playing middle. Casey Murray and Lucy Jernigan, both are outsides. And playing opposite or right side, Aubrey Kaiser. They've really been the catalyst, really had a successful career. Obviously, it's, not even halfway through the season, but they have had a big impact on our last several seasons, our success. So when we have them, we're always in the match. We also have our libero junior, Naomi Cook, and then we have a trio kind of split in time at the other middle. Sarah Gilbronin, she's a Spanish foreign exchange student. Bailey Boggs, freshman, and Elliot Fuller. And then we also have a German exchange student, Edith Keiner, and she is a plays outside or passes for us. So it's been a team effort, but our seniors have really led the way.
1: Those seniors, Coach, I feel like for your varsity sports on the girls' side, those are familiar names for quite a long time, and now they're seniors. It's a senior-led ball club that probably makes things real easy, or easier.
8: Yeah, they really are good listeners. They are very competitive, which is something I really stress, and they have a no-quit, tough as nails attitude, and it's something I really appreciate about them. And like I said, I feel like we're always in the match with them on our team.
1: Coming into tonight, everybody's health all right?
8: Right now, knock on wood, we're healthy, and we're it's a road conference match, so we want to keep it rolling. We're playing Tuesday, Thursday every week. 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
1: 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We come to you from Oak Hill High School. It's the Wabash Apaches and the Oak Hill Golden Eagles. I'm here with the head coach, Taylor McFarland of the Wabash.
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1: Here in our Crossroads Bank game of the night, we're on 101.9 Rocks as it's high school volleyball tonight as the Maconaqua Braves are at Wabash tonight. We're here with the head coach of the Wabash Apaches, Taylor McFarland. Coach, it feels like a year and a day since your last game last week. You played Logan Sport. Take me through that a little bit.
14: Yeah, so last week we played Logan Sport. They took us to four. We should have honestly had them beat in three. But again, that was a growth opportunity knowing that we needed to keep going and not necessarily lay down a little bit in the game that we lost, the set that we lost. But we did win. We are so far undefeated at home, and this is our first conference match. So I'm excited to get going again after, you know, several days off since our last game last Wednesday.
1: Maconaqua tonight, an impressive record, 10-2. On paper, look really good. When you look at them, what do you see?
14: Yeah, they do look really good. Jason, well, Maconaqua is my alma mater, so it's kind of interesting. But I know Jason pretty well, and they've got a solid senior class, just some really athletic girls. And so we're just going to be aware of their athleticism, be aware of where they're placing the ball, and just come out and play the game we know how to play. We're finally, I feel like, starting to gel together well as a team, just figuring out lineups and stuff. And I think our girls are ready to go tonight, ready to play scrappy, ready to play Wabash volleyball.
1: Everybody healthy?
14: Everybody is pretty healthy. Last week was a rough week, several girls in and out, but tonight everyone's here, everyone's healthy, and we're excited to see where tonight goes.
1: She's the head coach, Taylor McFarland of the Wabash Apaches, as they host the Maconaqua Braves tonight here on the Crossroads Bank Game of the Night. We're on 101.9 Rocks. Well, we bring you back here to Wabash High School. Brad Schaus, John Hines. We get ready for this one as we, before the starting lineups, though, our game tonight brought to us by Parkview Wabash Hospital, Flowtech Plumbing and Heating, Manchester University, Wabash Furniture and Flooring. We're going to take a break. We'll come back. We'll get ready with some lineups and the first serve of this one tonight. Also, we want to thank the fine folks of Hometown Federal Credit Union as well as we bring you tonight's ball game. We'll take a timeout. We'll come back and get more in the start of the first serve right here. It's high school volleyball. It's Maconaqua, Wabash from Wabash on 101.9.
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2: Well, as usual in volleyball, errors are a big thing. And so you look at McConaughey, they've got a senior-laden squad out there. Wabash does not. Let's see if the freshman for Wabash can cut down on the errors and make this a little bit of a match against a very talented McConaughey team.
1: Both teams, both coaches told us the injuries are all good. 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All patients deserve. You take a look out there. You've got some lineups and some players brought to us by Needs Electric, family-owned and operated, serving North Central Indiana since 1971. John, the visitors, that McConaughey team, boy, they've got some veterans.
2: Yeah, they do. They're going to start out with a junior, the libero, Naomi Cook, number four. Lucy Jernigan, a senior, 5'6", an outside hitter. Ireland Kyle, seems like she's been here a while. Number six, she's a middle hitter, 5'9", senior. Casey Murray as well is another 5'9", outside hitter as a senior. Delaney Betzner, another senior at 5'6". She's your setter. And then you've got Aubrey Kaiser, another senior at 5'6". So, I mean, you've got all these seniors. They should have a heck of a year this year. For Wabash, you look over there, they're going to go with the junior in Zoe Vale, a sophomore in Aviana Osborne. Ayanna Sellers will be out there as well. She is a junior. You're going to have Quinn Myers out there. You do not have Quinn Myers out there. You got Josie Bakehorn, who is your libero. You're going to have Jersey Montgomery, only a freshman, and Charlotte Spring, a freshman as well. So you got two freshmen out there that are going to put in a lot of work for Coach McFarland's team.
1: I'm going to have you slide to your right just a hair.
2: All right.
1: There we go.
2: There we go.
1: Now we'll get in here. Hey, as we get into this one, though, we've got a slew of high school football this Friday night. We'll tell you all about that throughout the broadcast.
2: There's the first serve for the Wabash Apaches. It was Sailors on the serve. Handling that one, Zoe Bell will set it up there. And the first point goes to the Apaches. That'll be number 20, Harper Haynes, the sophomore middle hitter.
1: Well, I saw this Wabash team earlier in the year against Oak Hill, and things started off rough. But as the night went on, Wabash got so much better, and so did their freshmen.
2: That'll be Murray taking it on the back line. Here comes Ireland Kyle. She tips it over, handled by Osborne. Big swing that time. Back line. She's going to drop it in. Does Montgomery, Jersey Montgomery, only a freshman. And she didn't hit it real hard, but she got it over everybody and sent it to the back line for a 2-0 lead now for Wabash. Sellers again on the serve. Sends it again. This time Murray returns. Sets up Kyle. This time through a block of Haynes and down. Ireland Kyle with the first point for the Lady Braves.
1: Remembering this McConaughey team from a year ago, John, they're a team that once things start to click and roll, man, they can string a lot of things together quickly.
2: Yeah, you're exactly right. And that's Betzner on the serve. Wabash will return. Betzner has to go back and get a piece of it. Kyle punches it across. Montgomery off of Betzner. Cook. That'll be Jernigan on the left side. She'll just have to pop it across. Sets up Osborne. Osborne tips it over. A set up to Jernigan on that left side. And what an effort there by Montgomery. And then Haynes, it went off the net. Haynes couldn't do anything with it. So tied up 2-2 here in the first set.
1: That was a pretty good volley back and forth.
2: Yes, it was.
1: Both teams very competitive.
2: Betzner on the serve for McConaughey. sends it. Oh, great serve. She knew right where to put it. A.V. Osborne could not get to it. Or, excuse me, I have Sellers over there. She couldn't get to it on the back line. It just skidded across the side and stayed in. 3-2 now, McConaughey. Betzner goes deep on that one, though. Serve is there, and that'll be a point for Wabash.
1: Well, we'll see how long Coach Jason Watson's going to allow it. Yeah. I think his ball club right now just doesn't seem quite dialed in, and his fuse gets short.
2: Yeah, it's a good serve there by Osborne. Back set. Here comes Kyle, and Kyle throws it off her own net. Couldn't get it over. 4-3 Wabash.
1: Well, congrats to the Lady JVers from Wabash tonight, as they won it in two sets.
2: That second set went. We didn't know if that was, they were going to be able to pull it off. That's a short set, and that's just a bad set there by Betzner up on the net. So 5-3 Wabash with the lead here for a set. Here at Wabash High School tonight, TRC matchup. That's going to be deep and out by Osborne.
1: Yeah, if you're Wabash, you really can't have those kind of service errors, because right now McConaughey's struggling to get some things dialed in. And they continue as the long serve and out, too long for Ireland Kyle.
2: Josie Bacorn will be returning the serve here. Nice serve there, handled by Murray. Sets up Fuller. Fuller, who just came into the rotation for McConaughey, sends it over. Big swing that time by Montgomery. Back to Jernigan. Jernigan on the back side. Nice dig by Sellers. Oh, nice idea by Montgomery. And that was Charlotte Spring pushing it over. And Montgomery finds the floor for another point for Wabash. Freshman looking good right now.
1: Wabash, too. It's been a week
2: since
1: they've had their last contest. Right now, it looks like they've been in the lab getting things figured out.
2: Yeah. Josie Bacorn drops the ace.
1: Right in front of Murray. Murray looked like she was in quicksand.
2: Yeah.
1: Coach Ray Davis may have to work on some defensive slides or something on that.
2: Set up here for Fuller. Fuller with a nice return. Oh, I thought Spring had one to the floor, but a good job by McConaughey to keep that alive. Bacorn will bump it up. Here comes Montgomery. Montgomery goes backside. Handled by Jernigan. Pushed over there by Betzner. Big swing that time by Spring. And Charlotte Spring finishes it.
1: Charlotte Spring, just a freshman. And I can already tell by the movement, it's been about a month, John, or not quite. And Spring already looks more comfortable in varsity play here.
2: Yeah. Oh, that's a...
1: Wow.
2: I thought that hit the floor, but no call there. Wow, that's a big swing there by the freshman Montgomery. Oh, good play by Jernigan on that left side. She just goes over the top of the block, drops it in for a point.
1: Well, it was the old changeup.
2: Yep.
1: She came swinging hard and then let up.
2: Look over there across the court, and you've got all those tennis players for Wabash lined up. Tipped over there by Murray. Taken that time by Zoe Vail. Good job by Betzner to go to the ground to get that. Set here with the left hand as Charlotte Spring throw it down, but doesn't drop. Good job, McConaughey, keeping it alive. This time, Montgomery gets something into it. We'll see if it gets returned. There's Casey Murray. Tip. Free ball crossed over and dropped in.
1: Wow. Talk about a volley back and forth. I give Wabash credit, though. McConaughey there started to bring some things, and they answer. They're right there. Oh, they have the lead, too.
2: Jernigan on the serve. It's a big swing, and that's going to be out of bounds. Just a little bit too hard there by Spring. So 9-7, McConaughey working their way back into this. Good set here. Big swing. Nice job, but it's going to stay in or out of bounds, though. Was that Montgomery on that hit, I think?
0: I believe so.
2: So 9-8, McConaughey trying to tie this one up here in the first set. Pushed up there. Great block by Fuller. Keep it on the side of Wabash. Kyle on the back. Betzner sets up Murray. Murray rips one, but dug out of there by Bakehorn. Right down the line. What a shot by Montgomery.
0: Man,
2: that was beautiful.
0: Right down the line in that deep corner.
2: Wow. It's like, I mean, you can tell she's played some volleyball in her days. Only a freshman, but man, good awareness. 10-8 now, Wabash with that lead. Then you've got Montgomery. Jersey Montgomery, only a freshman. She's back to serve now. Good spin, but it goes into the net, just hits the tape and doesn't flip over. And Aubrey Kaiser back to serve. First time I've called her name, I believe. Kaiser rips one down, but it's going to be out of bounds. Just a little too much on it. It didn't stay go out of bounds by much, that's for sure. 11-9.
0: This group of seniors from McConaughey right now look a little in a fog.
2: Yeah. That's a big swing by Casey Murray, and I think... Do we have...
0: What do you call? Wabash in the net.
2: Yeah, Wabash in the net.
0: Come on.
2: So it should be... So Cook will serve for... McConaughey will come out.
0: I was going to get on the rep there, but we know him too good, but I can't do that. That's not allowed.
2: You can get on him all you want.
0: I'm not on the air.
2: Nice hit there by Osborne. Oh, what a punch. Kyle. McConaughey working to get that back over. Good job by Murray. Set up here in the back line, swing, a little too much on it. From Montgomery, so we're tied 11 all. First set here at Wabash High School. It'll be Cook, the libero. Here comes A.B. Osborne. And she was over. I don't know how that didn't get called. Kyle sets up back to Kyle. Kyle going deep. Good job, Montgomery, on that backside. Here comes a big swing and a block by Casey Murray. Charlotte Spring went up, really didn't have a whole lot on that ball. But Murray was right there in her face to keep it on Wabash side and take the one-point lead, 12-11. Cook on the serve. Short set. Tipped there by, that is Sophie Priest into that lineup for Wabash. Good job. Boy, the long arms of Charlotte Spring. She's able to plastic man back there.
0: She didn't even really jump.
2: No, she didn't. Just... 12-12 now. Spring will serve. Left-handed. Sends it deep. And I said, you know, one thing it'll be interesting will be the errors on the Lundquist appraisal. And that's something we saw the last, you and I's last volleyball game was... A lot of errors.
0: A lot.
2: It's going to be Haynes on the kill attempt. McConaughey will push it in three. Bakehorn sets over there to Osborne. Osborne had it blocked by Jernigan, but a big swing by Jernigan. What a block by Haynes. Osborne goes up, tipped over the top, and that's got to be in the net there by. Yeah, Osborne got her hand under the net and hit it, made it shake. I could see that from here, up here in the crow's nest.
0: Yeah, where the heat's on.
2: Yep, Casey Murray sends it over. Osborne setting up Haynes. Haynes right over the top of the block and down for the kill. Wabash, 14-13 now with their lead.
0: Well, they just, you got to be careful if you're McConaughey, because Haynes on that block has been good a couple times here tonight. Of course, they kind of served it up to her and made it prime picking.
2: Well, that is a knuckleball if I've ever seen one by Ayanna Sellers. Watch this again. Let's see if she does that. That was crazy. That thing just...
0: The old Phil Negro.
2: That sure was, buddy. That one had a little more spin on it. Easier to handle. Big swing by Kyle, and she takes care of business. First time she's actually got a decent ball to put away, and she knew what to do with it. Betzner back in that rotation now where we started. She'll serve with a one-point lead, 15-14. Sends it back. Bacon takes. Osborne sets up. Good block. Oh, what a job by Montgomery. Montgomery just got higher than everybody that time. That's how that we got through the block. Tied 15-all. Osborne on the serve. Trouble here. Kaiser. It'll be punched across there by Jernigan. Oh, that's going to be, yep. Just really not a good set by Osborne. It kind of came off her hands spinning, and nobody could handle it. Ireland Kyle will be back to serve. Oh, what a serve. Boy, that didn't get over the net more than a quarter inch, I don't think.
0: It barely got over and then just died.
2: That's how you serve. If you want to serve the ball, that's how to do it.
0: Yeah.
2: See if she can pull that magic again. This time a little more, a little deeper, handled by Vail. Nobody there, no talking. You have Montgomery and Haynes stare at each other, and we got a timeout. Coach McFarland says, let's stop the bleeding right here. A three-point lead, 18-15 on the Brad Howe Ford scoreboard. We'll be back on 101.9 in Action Sports Network.
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0: Coming back on Arnie's Ace Hardware scoreboard is 18-15 McConaughey. McConaughey on the serve. That was Ireland Kyle. Oh, put it away, Zoe Bell for Wabash. Good kill shot by the junior, Zoe Vale. Bacon on the serve. Back set. That's going to be trouble, and there it is. Nice job by Bacon to make it hard to handle. You had Casey Murray and Ireland Kyle both right there in the same place, and you really don't want that all the time. Bacon on the serve, 18-17 now. Wabash down by one. Back set, trouble. And that looked, oh.
1: Got to get it over.
0: They can get it over, and they can't. You have the corridor up there, and it got caught up in that and doesn't make it over.
1: Yeah,
0: tied up 18.
1: Hit that curtain that
0: yeah.
1: could divide the gem if it dropped down.
0: Nice serve by Bacon. Pushed over. Handled by Kyle. Back set to Kaiser. Kaiser just over the tape. Nice dig by Vail. Osborne sets up Montgomery for the kill.
1: Well, Wabash in this first set, John, has looked really good.
0: They have. They've looked really good.
1: I mean, they had the one non-communication error and a couple servers, and then knock, I spoke too soon.
0: Yeah.
1: Service error there ties it back up at 19.
0: Got Jernigan back on the serve. Set up here this time, big swing on the part of Montgomery. Good dig by Sellers on the backside. Here comes Montgomery on that slide attack, but too much on it. Pushes it out of bounds. McConaughey will take the lead. 20-19. Lucy Jernigan on the serve. Sellers. Again, boy, spring just somehow reaches back to get that thing. That's going to be out of bounds on Murray.
1: Now, Murray looked up at the ref thinking maybe the ball had gotten tipped. I didn't see it.
0: This is Ida Kiner coming into the lineup. That's number three. She is the foreign exchange student, one of them. They say she was from Germany. Is that what it was? Yeah. But on the serve will be Montgomery, and they attack Kaiser right there. Tip. Oh, good job if Wabash can get that over, but they can't.
1: No.
0: Good hustle play, but that was going to be tough. It was right there on the sideline and near the antenna. So 21-20. McConaughey taking that one-point lead now here in the first set. Kaiser on the serve. Floats it across. Bacon on the dig. Here comes... Oh, man, that was number 15, Sophia Priest, coming in. She tipped it, but it got blocked right back in her over to Wabash's side, so it's 22-20. Or what we got here?
1: Well, you'll say, hold up. How can that be? That can't be right. Okay, they took the point off.
0: Yeah, they took the point off. So it's tied 21 all.
1: I think they said Betzner was in the net.
0: Okay. There's that big left-handed swing by Spring. Oh, Casey Murray sets one down, but a great dig on the back line by Montgomery. Fuller. Oh, what a job by Wabash. Off the knees getting it back across. Again, Montgomery. Everyone, oh, man, just not long enough arms that time of Sophia Priest. But, man, that was a heck of a volley. Great action.
1: And you hear all the moans and groans and the sounds as the listener.
0: Yeah. If you could see it.
1: They had a good setup.
0: Yeah.
1: It just set it up too wide.
0: Cook on the serve for McConaughey. Osborne tries to throw one away. Can't do it. Good dig by Kiner.
1: Oh, Murray.
0: And then Murray's able to finish it for McConaughey. 23-21, McConaughey looking to... take this first set And we've got a timeout for Coach McFarland and the Wabash Apaches. On the Brad Howe Ford scoreboard, it reads 23-21. You've got the McConaughey Lady Braves leading the Wabash Apaches. We'll be back on 101.9 and Action Sports Network.
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0: McConaughey, 1 point away from taking first set. And it's been a pretty good set. I think Wabash has outplayed them, but somehow McConaughey has been able to push that lead. That's going to be trouble. Good job there by Montgomery. Spring knocks it over. Back set to Kyle. Kyle Osborne handles, sets up Priest. Priest off the tip. Kiner with it. She'll push it to Murray. Murray, another big swing. And I thought it was blocked. But
1: nope.
0: It stayed on. Yeah, it got across the net. So 25-21. That's how it'll finish there, that first set. McConaughey takes that first set, 25-21 on the Brad Howe Ford scoreboard. We're going to come back, get second set ready to roll here at Wabash High School. 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
9: Bratch House, John Hines. We head to set number two as McConaughey takes set one, 25-21. We get ready for set two, but before we do all that, well, it's the big anniversary. It falls on a Friday, of course. The remembrance of 9/11 happens this week, and we've got a ton of high school football going on our network and also on the radio right here on 101.9 Peru and Northwestern. You can hear that one. You can flip over and hear Southwood and Northfield on 105.9 high school football. I think we're going to be in better weather this week, John. Last week we had some games that were postponed or moved up on time just because of that ridiculous heat. And I think we're back pretty much back to normal this week. We did have the one issue with Southwood at Northwestern with a power issue that went on at Northwestern. And they had to move that game Saturday to Taylor High School. We'll talk more about more games on the network. Wabash in action Friday night right here at home. John, you'll be on the call. We'll talk about that one, plus all the other games you can tune into here on the Action Sports Network. Officials trying to get everything ironed out, make sure everybody who's on the card is in the game. Now they got to move everyone around and get the rotation right.
0: Yeah. So you can sub out the right person.
9: Wabash, John, it'll be a game here in football Friday night. It'll be an eight-man game against North Newton?
0: South Newton. Yep.
9: Of course, South Newton was in the conference with Benton Central, and they had to get out and go to the eight-man, which then Benton Central was able to kind of hook up last week or this past week with Manchester. So
0: that was here.
9: That was played here at Wabash.
0: Yeah.
9: So a lot of juggling act this year when it comes to high school football.
0: Yeah.
9: And a numbers thing, unfortunately.
0: And Casey Murray will start things off and start off.

0: off with an ace for Casey Murray for McConaughey to get things going here, second set.
1: I think one thing, John, is can Wabash continue to sustain the play? It was good enough to win.
0: Yep. It's a tough play there by Vail to go get it. Tipped over by Haynes. Big swing at time by Jernigan. Right back in her face by Harper Haynes. Man, that was a nice
1: what
0: block.
1: What a block. Yeah. No kidding.
0: Tie it up 1-1. Ayanna Sellers will be back on the serve. She's a junior. Sends it across. Murray will take the dig set here by Betzner. Ireland Kyle thought she had something, but Wabash able to return the favor. Set up here. Murray on that return line. Hits it. Ooh, just out of bounds there by Wabash. And point for McConaughey. Betzner will be back on the serve. Betzner. Sailors. It's a nice hit there by Montgomery. Dig on the backside by Sellers. Montgomery will knock it across, handled by Murray. Let's see if they can get it over. Betzner does. Short set, this time to Haynes. Betzner will take. Set up for Jernigan on the left side again. Bakehorn takes the dig. And then Sellers and Vail just looked at each other and right there between them both.
1: They got into their fundamental position, but neither one of them moved
0: yeah.
1: to go get it. That's the second one tonight.
0: Yep. So 3-1, McConaughey. Betzner on the serve back to Bakehorn. Set. Oh, what a block by Ireland Kyle and Aubrey Kaiser on that front line. 4-1, McConaughey. Looking a lot better here in the second set already.
1: McConaughey is.
0: I'm sure Coach Watson gave him the what for because he wasn't real impressed with him playing that first set, I'm sure. Cook, trouble. That one came off her hands. Just, you knew it wasn't going to be good.
1: No.
0: So 4-2 now.
1: Of course, the last match, Wabash won in four sets when they played Logansport.
0: Yeah.
1: Pretty impressive.
0: Logan's on a rebuild year right now, it looks like. Got a new coach over there. Big swing that time by Vail off of Cook again, and Vail will put it away. New coach at Logansport because the Logansport coach from last year had a baby, and she decided she's going to stay home.
1: That'll do it to you.
0: That'll do it.
1: What'd they call?
0: I believe it hit the ground on that right in front. So it was Ireland Kyle on the serve, and it's a 5-3 set right now. Tipped over by Zoe Vail, and that's going to go out of bounds. It'll be a point for Wabash.
1: Had some sloppy moments.
0: Yeah.
1: And plays. Yeah, think about it. Nearly near the midpoint of the season, too.
0: That's crazy. Wabash will work it across. Again, that's Montgomery. Big swing that time by Kyle, but a little too much on it. Another error, but hitting error on Ireland Kyle. Ties it up 5-5. Kyle on the dig. That's Jernigan. Big swing that time. That's going to be out of bounds, though. Montgomery. 6-5 now. McConaughey with that 1-point lead. Set 2. Jernigan serving it up. Handled by Osborne. set up this time by Spring. Conaqua will get it over in three. Osborne back set, pushing it across there to Zoe Vale. Here comes Murray on the left. Good dig that time by Bacon. Montgomery tries to go deep, handled by Kyle. Murray back to Bacon. Osborne. Nice try by Montgomery, but hit it just a little too hard and it goes out of bounds. Another point for McConaughey. Lucy Jernigan on the serve. Big swing that time. That's going to be a point and a kill for Charlotte Spring, the freshman of Wabash. Going in the rotation for Wabash will be Sophia Priest. She'll come in for Sellers. Add to that front line. Back to serve will be Jersey Montgomery. Murray, just again, there's a little miscommunication. Sevens right now here in second set. Montgomery. Big swing that time. There you go. Casey Murray from McConaughey able to get something on that swing and puts it away. Aubrey Kaiser will be set to serve the senior. Dig by Bacon on the back line. There's a good cut. Shot it across the court. That was Charlotte Spring with the kill.
1: This is almost a carbon copy of that first set, John.
0: Yep, it is.
1: I mean, we're just back and forth.
0: Vale, Kiner on the dig. Set up here by Murray again. Murray, that's going to be trouble. Yeah, Murray will put it away for another kill. Naomi Cook on the serve. The junior libero.
1: Oh, my.
0: Wow. Right in front of Montgomery. And she just pinned it with her hands right on the ground. Great ace there by Cook.
1: I'm not sure Montgomery or anyone else could have done that again if they tried.
0: No. She's going to get a chance. No, that's going to be Bacon. Nice job pushing it in two by Spring. Osborne keeping it alive. Coming in will be Priest. Cook on the dig. Sets up Murray. Murray's been effective on that left side. Oh, what a hit on the back line there by Montgomery. And nice tip by, is that Betzner? Or was it Kyle up there?
1: Kyle.
0: Okay.
1: Yeah, six.
0: Yep. Ireland Kyle take that kill. Nice serve again by Cook. Osborne into the block. Osborne again. She'll push it over, and that's going to be, yeah, you can't do that. Grabbed it with two hands and kind of threw it.
1: We've seen that.
0: Yeah.
1: But that one was a little more deliberate.
0: Yeah.
1: Some can fake it a little better.
0: 12-8 on the Brad Howe Ford scoreboard. McConaughey with that lead. Wabash looking to work their way back in. That's going to be too long by Bacon. And Wabash will take a timeout. We'll take one as well. 12-8 on the Action Sports Network and 101.9. We'll be back after this.

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4: Back here on the Arnie's Ace Hardware scoreboard, McConaughey with a 12-8 lead and working to get another point here. Murray, but tipped across there by Spring for Wabash. Ireland, Kyle finds a donut and drops it in. Again, we'd like to thank our sponsors all season long. Presenting sponsors would be Parkview Wabash Hospital, Flowtech Plumbing and Heating, Manchester University, and Wabash Furniture and Flooring on the Crossroads Bank. Game of the night here at Wabash High School. Conaqual, big slide step, but Kyle puts it into the top of the net. So Wabash with the point. Haynes will come back in. He'll put Spring, the back line for the serve.
5: Well, Coach Watson went over to the official. No, we're not playing.
4: Yeah, the
5: rotation. We had paused. The rotation got messed up. So now we're right.
4: Yeah. Well, the one official, Joel Davis, over there talking to the table when they served, and we'll redo it. Back set here. Osborne just fires one down the line for a point.
5: Boy, it was nearly a palm and throw.
4: Yeah.
5: If you could do that in the game of volleyball, John,
4: that'd be fun.
5: I'd pick it up. Find me a 50 and over rec league.
4: That's going to be tipped over there Murray. And
5: whoa.
4: Yeah, I think he said they were in under the net. Not that she was. I saw her foot was under there.
5: Well, they called it.
4: Yeah. So point for Wabash.
5: I mean, the official's on the stand right there.
4: Yeah, he just did. Yeah. Either way, it's going to go back to McConaughey, and the serve is there by Spring.
5: Yeah, I don't know, John. That may be one of those things where the ball don't lie.
4: Yeah. There you go. Like basketball free throws. Casey Murray on the serve, floats it across there. Osborne sets up Haynes. Haynes off the block and finds the floor. Been impressed with Haynes. Harper Haynes there, that sophomore middle hitter.
5: Been nice.
4: She's done a good job.
5: This Wabash team, I've seen from the beginning of the year to now a ton of improvement.
4: Tipped over there, another one. Bacon went to her knees, and then the ball was put right in front of her, and she couldn't recover. So Kyle with the kill. Betzner serving it up. 16 to 12. McConaughey with that lead. Betzner, serve is error into the net. Add one to Wabash. 16-13. Sophomore Aviana Osborne on the serve. Puts that left hand into it. Cook on the dig. Sets up Kaiser. Kaiser will get it across. Osborne. Oh, what a swing by Montgomery. But what a pass by Avi Osborne. That was the nice part about it.
5: Say Montgomery, the nice freshman.
4: Yeah.
5: Good things on the way for Wabash.
4: Yeah, I was just thinking that myself. But they've got some youth, but talented youth for sure. Osborne sets again. This time Montgomery. Good dig there by Betzner. Handled. Kaiser. Back to, another time. Ireland Kyle's able to push it right over the top of the block for another point.
5: Dropped it right there in that donut. Everybody was kind of falling away from it. No recovery.
4: and they'll put Kyle at the serve line, and she'll find herself an ace off of Osborne.
5: Coach Watson has been up off of the chair this set.
4: Yeah.
5: More than the first one.
4: That's going to go into the net, Kyle.
5: The jump serve just has not looked well.
4: No.
5: Tonight.
4: No.
5: From a
4: you're right. Yeah, every time they've done that, other than maybe Casey Murray,